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2: Everybody's here.
1: Everybody's here.
2: Dancing in the street.
1: Music is what I'm living

My body is jumping love. Every day and night, the sign for peace is shining bright. 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